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1: Some crowding on Lakeville Highway, getting on back to 116, especially in the eastbound direction. It's about a 24-minute drive to 121. It's about an 8-minute delay. Now, it's going to be slow on both sides of Highway 101. Traveling out of Windsor southbound, it's a 14-minute drive to downtown Santa Rosa. Now, not a bad drive leaving Petaluma at all. Northbound 101, 22 minutes to reach Highway 12. That's just a 3-minute delay there. Valerie Grant with your North Bay traffic update.
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8: Hey!

keep in mind we have a coastal flood advisory in effect through Wednesday. We'll have patchy fog late tonight, otherwise increasing clouds, lows tonight around 50. Tomorrow could be the warmest day of the week, gradually becoming sunny with highs.

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1: The biggest backup has got to be eastbound 37. As you leave Novato, it's going to be crowded towards the Sonoma Raceway. It's about a 40-minute drive time there, about a half an hour delay. So some slowing. Gravenstein Highway westbound still heavy. It's about an hour drive to reach Highway 1. Farmers Lane eastbound, that has been stop and go from Highway 12 out towards the Flamingo. But not a bad drive leaving Petaluma anymore. 101 northbound, 20 minutes to Highway 12. Valerie Grant with your North Bay Traffic Update.
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0: 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I'm Mike Waterman. What started as an acoustic song by Sting was put on the shelf for several years because it didn't fit the punk image that the band was going for in the early days. By 1981, with a little change in the arrangement, it finally became the biggest hit for the Police up to that time. It's on the way to start another hour of America's Greatest Hits, powered by River Rock Casino.
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0: This was actually the first demo that Sting ever played for the Police back when they were just getting started in 1978. Luckily, the lyrics weren't exactly timely, or who knows. They finally recorded it 3 years later in Montserrat, soaking up the reggae vibes of the island, and it ended up on the album Ghost in the Machine and became one of their biggest hits, climbing all the way to number 3 in 1981. Every little thing she does is magic, right here on 102.7 The Wolf.

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0: still a very slow drive out towards the Sonoma Raceway. Hey, they're getting on back to eastbound 37. As you leave Novato, it's a 35-minute drive, so 28-minute delay that's still out there. Looks great both sides of Highway 101 southbound, the drive out of Windsor. It's at the limit in the downtown Santa Rosa. Nothing but good news there. And also northbound, that's at the limit too, out towards Highway 12. Grab and Scene Highway westbound, still almost an hour to Highway 1. Valerie Grant with the North Bay Traffic Update.
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1: My name's Kitty. 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
1: 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We'll see you there.
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4: 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We now add Danny Gorman, Ken Urso, and Dan Gutierrez to the ever-growing list of hometown heroes.
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The Wolf rewinds 1980. The U.S. hockey team wins Olympic gold and is the sports story of the year. The fitness craze dominates books and video sales, led by those of Jane Fonda. In Sonoma County, the Radio Shack TRS-80 personal computer is selling for $749, including a big 12-inch monochrome monitor. And if you were listening to the radio, you'll remember this as The Wolf rewinds 19. 19-

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Wolf rewinds 1977. The Oakland Raiders win the Super Bowl. Several NFL cheerleaders are fired after posing for Playboy. In Sonoma County, the State Parks Department acquires Olam Paley property south of Petaluma. And if you were listening to the radio, you'll remember this as the Wolf rewinds 1977.

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1: 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I love singing along with America's greatest hits while I drive. 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
1: Good morning, Sonoma County. It's Tuesday, June 16th, and our top stories this half hour from the newsroom. President Trump is celebrating a newly announced framework deal with Iran, declaring on Truth Social that Tehran has agreed to never acquire a nuclear weapon. While the White House has yet to release the official text, reports indicate the agreement will immediately reopen the Strait of Hormuz and trigger a 60-day window for both nations to negotiate a long-term nuclear restriction pact. A new study ranks California's teachers' unions as the second most influential in the country, highlighting their massive political spending and history of high-profile strikes. Researchers noted that the state's 400,000 union members also command the highest average teacher salaries in the nation. Sonoma County officials have officially suspended all outdoor landscape burning in unincorporated areas due to rising temperatures and high fire danger. Authorities are urging residents to focus on creating defensible space around their homes and to dispose of green waste safely instead of burning it. In sports, the Giants open a six-game road trip in Atlanta this afternoon, sending Adrian Hauser to the mound to face the Braves. Meanwhile, the red-hot Golden State Valkyries cruise to their third straight win in a dominant 78-58 blowout over the Sparks. And for your forecast, fairly cloudy skies this morning, but later this afternoon, we can look to generally sunny skies to give us daytime highs in the mid to high 70s. Looking ahead, temps are expected to slowly drop into the low 70s by Thursday and Friday. Sonoma County, you are now up to date. From the newsroom, I'm Jeff Woodworth.
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5: Here we go, a Tuesday morning, a little after 6 o'clock. Rock and Ricky Michaels here. A whole bunch of good stuff coming up. Journey, Prince, Sixpence, None the Richer, Billy Joel, some U2 is mixed in there, as well as the Goo Goo Dolls, the Police, Tears for Fears, the King of Pop, Michael Jackson, along with the Cranberries. Plus, we're going to rewind the year 1980. All that and more this hour on 102.7 The Wolf. Good morning.

0: Time to get our first check of the roadways, making sure you got a good ride on this Tuesday morning with your Wolf Traffic Watch.
1: We've got some traffic westbound 121 leaving the Napa side, heading out past Old Sonoma Road, then traffic heading out for Napa Road. Not too bad traveling southbound 101. Cars out and about, but you're pretty much at or near the speed limit. We're looking good south of Petaluma. No problems for 12 and looks okay for Stony Point as well as Todd Road. I'm Elaine with your North Bay traffic update.
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Rewinds 1980. FBI agents posing as Arabs implicate several public officials in the Abscam bribery scandal. The TV events of the year are the Who Shot J.R. mystery on Dallas and the miniseries Shogun with Richard Chamberlain. The success of the movie 10 makes Bo Derek's braided hair the latest rage. In Sonoma County, winemaker August Sebastiani, son of pioneer Samuel, dies at age 66, leaving wife Sylvia as the matriarch of the prominent wine family. And if you were listening to the radio, you'll remember this as The Wolf Rewinds.

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1: Good morning, Sonoma County. It's Tuesday, June 16th, and our top stories this half hour from the newsroom. FBI Director Kash Patel announced this morning that multiple people are in custody following a foiled plot to attack Sunday's UFC event at the White House. Federal authorities intercepted messages revealing plans to use a gunman and explosive-laden drones, though it remains unclear how close the suspects were to executing the attack. Forecasters say a rapidly developing El Nino has a 63% chance of becoming one of the strongest on record by winter, combining with global warming to create potentially extraordinary weather. For California, this means a significantly higher risk of winter flooding alongside warming coastal waters that could draw sharks closer to shore. A heated clash erupted at the Cloverdale City Council meeting as members traded accusations over how information about PG&E's Eel River Dam removals is being shared. The tense debate highlights deep community divisions and growing anxieties over how losing the dams might impact future Russian River water supplies. In sports, the Giants open a six-game road trip in Atlanta this afternoon, sending Adrian Hauser to the mound to face the Braves. Meanwhile, the red-hot Golden State Valkyries cruise to their third straight win in a dominant 78-58 blowout over the Sparks. And for your forecast, fairly cloudy skies this morning, but later this afternoon, we can look to generally sunny skies to give us daytime highs in the mid to high 70s. Looking ahead, temps are expected to slowly drop into the low 70s by Thursday and Friday. Sonoma County, you are now up to date. From the newsroom, I'm Jeff Woodworth.
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6: 102.7, the Wolf Rocker, Ricky Michaels here. The Giants got one from the Cubs over the weekend, and they are in Atlanta today to take on the Braves. First pitch will be at 4:15.

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1: Our heaviest ride, that would be westbound 121, heavy from the Napa side, heading out past Old Sonoma Road, then more traffic getting out to Napa Road. Not too bad for Shellville, and looks okay so far for 12. Southbound 101 slows south of Petaluma, south of Castania for stretch there before you get out to San Antonio. I'm Elaine with your North Bay traffic update.
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1: Good morning, Sonoma County. It's Tuesday, June 16th, and our top stories this half hour from the newsroom. General Motors and Lockheed Martin are reportedly in early talks to team up and build parts for American weapon systems. The potential partnership comes as the U.S. government pushes to ramp up domestic arms production amid strains on the global supply chain. The federal government has subpoenaed California for data on its 5.5 million CalFresh users as part of a nationwide food stamp fraud crackdown. California and several other blue states are already challenging the effort in court, arguing the federal sweep raises major privacy concerns for low-income residents. While many North Bay cities are facing deep budget deficits, Cotati is bucking the trend with a projected $400,000 surplus for the upcoming fiscal year. The Press Democrat reports city officials credited the stable outlook to conservative spending and strong voter-approved sales tax revenue, though some major park and road projects are being delayed to keep reserves strong. In sports, San Francisco kicks off a six-game road trip in Atlanta this afternoon, with righty Adrian Hauser getting the start against the Braves. Over in the WNBA, the Golden State Valkyries extended their winning streak to three games after rolling past the Sparks in a 78-58 blowout. And for your forecast, fairly cloudy skies this morning, but later this afternoon, we can look to generally sunny skies to give us daytime highs in the mid to high 70s. Looking ahead, temps are expected to slowly drop into the low 70s by Thursday and Friday. Sonoma County, you are now up to date. From the newsroom, I'm Jeff Woodworth.
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5: A little after 7 o'clock, Rock and Ricky Michaels here. Good stuff on the way from Aerosmith, Sublime, The Bengals, Eddie Money. Wham is coming up. Also got Queen, Madonna, Rick Springfield, Alanis Morissette, and more. And we're going to rewind the year 1978 as well. All coming up this hour on 102.7 The Wolf.

0: 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Another quick check of the roadways. We always give you traffic at the 15s and 45s with your Wolf Traffic Watch.
1: Forestville heads up. We've got one-way traffic controls, ongoing bridge retrofit work there. As a result, seeing a bit of traffic there on Gravenstein. Traveling northbound 101. So far, it's been an okay drive. We had some earlier delays southbound 101 south of Petaluma, but looks like that has shifted over into Novato. Jams up there south 101 before you get out to Roland. I'm Elaine with your North Bay traffic update.
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1: The New York Yankees overcome the Boston Red Sox in a dramatic pennant race. The Dallas Cowboys beat the Denver Broncos in the Super Bowl. In Sonoma County, the Santa Rosa Dance Company shows the signs of the times by offering disco lessons. 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

102.7 The Wolf, Rock and Ricky Michaels. Over the weekend, I did get a chance to go on Saturday anyway to the fairgrounds and check out a little Keith Urban and had a great time. I did manage to leave early, though, because I did golf the next day at Bennett Valley and had an early tea time, if you know what I mean. Hats off and a thank you, by the way, to Bill and Paulette, as well as Debbie. Had a great time on Sunday playing golf with you guys. Thanks again.

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1: Good morning, Sonoma County. It's Tuesday, June 16th, and our top stories this half hour from the newsroom. Speaking from the G7 summit in France, President Trump stated he believes the new U.S.-Iran deal could hold even as Israeli strikes continue in Lebanon. Trump condemned the loss of innocent civilian lives, highlighting growing tensions between Washington and Israeli Prime Minister Benjamin Netanyahu. California's teachers' unions are the second most powerful in the nation, according to a new report highlighting their massive political spending and history of high-profile strikes. The study also notes that the state's 400,000 union members pull in the highest average teaching salaries in the country. Sonoma County has banned all outdoor landscape burning in unincorporated areas as temperatures rise and wildfire risk grows. Fire officials are asking homeowners to skip the burn pile and focus on clearing at least 100 feet of defensible space to protect their property. In sports, San Francisco kicks off a six-game road trip in Atlanta this afternoon, with righty Adrian Hauser getting the start against the Braves. Over in the WNBA, the Golden State Valkyries extended their winning streak to three games after rolling past the Sparks in a 78-58 blowout. And for your forecast, fairly cloudy skies this morning, but later this afternoon, we can look to generally sunny skies to give us daytime highs in the mid to high 70s. Looking ahead, temps are expected to slowly drop into the low 70s by Thursday and Friday. Sonoma County, you are now up to date. From the newsroom, I'm Jeff Woodworth.
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1: All right, starting to pick up just a little bit on the roadway, so let's get another check on that commute with your Wolf Traffic Watch.
2: Traffic northbound 101 slows from 12 heading out past the downtown Santa Rosa exit. Looks like eastbound 12 just a bit slow heading over to southbound 101. And south 101 slows Cotati Grade by the Pepper Road on ramp. And looks like traffic on 121 mainly slow there west of Napa heading out past Old Cinema Road, then again at Napa Road. I'm Elaine with your North Bay traffic update.
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1: Good morning, Sonoma County. It's Tuesday, June 16th, and our top stories this half hour from the newsroom. Federal authorities have arrested several suspects in connection with a foiled terror plot targeting Sunday's UFC event at the White House. The FBI and Secret Service uncovered the plan through intercepted messages, which revealed a conspiracy to use a gunman and drones to attack the crowd. Forecasters warn that a rapidly building El Nino has a 63% chance of becoming one of the strongest ever recorded, teaming up with global warming to fuel extraordinary weather. For California, that translates to a much higher risk of winter flooding and warmer coastal waters that could bring sharks closer to local beaches. Tensions flared at the Cloverdale City Council meeting as members clashed over how information regarding PG&E's Eel River Dam removals is being shared. The heated debate underscores deep divisions and mounting local anxiety over how losing those dams could threaten future water supplies for the Russian River. In sports, the Giants are out east to start a six-game road trip this afternoon, sending Adrian Hauser to the mound against the Atlanta Braves. Meanwhile, the Golden State Valkyries stayed red hot in the WNBA, cruising to their third straight win with a 78-58 thrashing of the Sparks. And for your forecast, fairly cloudy skies this morning, but later this afternoon, we can look to generally sunny skies to give us daytime highs in the mid to high 70s. Looking ahead, this current cooling trend is expected to run through early next week. Sonoma County, you are now up to date. From the newsroom, I'm Jeff Woodworth.
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5: Here we go, a little after 8 o'clock. Got a whole bunch of good stuff coming up this hour. Uncle Cracker, Fleetwood Mac, Denise Williams, the Steve Miller Band not far away, along with Katrina and the Waves. INXS is coming up. Also, Billy Joel, Toto, George Harrison, and Blondie. And we're going to rewind the year 1976 as well. All coming up this hour on 102.7 The Wolf. Good morning.

0: Still showing signs of picking up, so let's get another check on that commute with your Wolf Traffic Watch.
1: North 101, it's filled in. It's going to be slow north of the golf course exit as you head for about College Avenue. Southbound 101, smidge traffic right at College and some traffic. Cotati grade for almost a mile stretch. And westbound 121 slows west of Napa past Old Sonoma Road with traffic right at Napa Road. I'm Elaine with your North Bay traffic update.
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0: 400 reporters are on hand in San Francisco to cover the Patty Hearst SLA bank robbery trial. Figure skater Dorothy Hamill and her signature hairstyle win the gold in Innsbruck. In Sonoma County, the DMV holds auditions for local talent to entertain people waiting in line. And if you were listening to the radio, you'll remember this as The Wolf Rewinds 1976.

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1: Good morning, Sonoma County. It's Tuesday, June 16th, and our top stories this half hour from the newsroom. The U.S. and Iran have officially signed a new agreement virtually, though Vice President J.D. Vance says details won't be made public until a formal ceremony this Friday. Meanwhile, at the G7 summit in France, President Trump voiced frustration over how Israel is handling its ongoing conflict with Hezbollah. The USDA has issued a subpoena to California demanding data on its 5.5 million CalFresh recipients as part of a nationwide food stamp fraud investigation. California and several other Democratic-led states are fighting the move in court, warning the sweeping federal request violates the privacy of low-income residents. While neighboring North Bay cities grapple with steep budget deficits, Cotati is a rare bright spot with a projected $400,000 surplus for the new fiscal year. City leaders point to conservative spending and steady sales tax dollars for the stable outlook, though a few major road and park upgrades are on hold to keep city savings strong. In sports, the Giants are out east to start a six-game road trip this afternoon, sending Adrian Hauser to the mound against the Atlanta Braves. Meanwhile, the Golden State Valkyries stayed red hot in the WNBA, cruising to their third straight win with a 78-58 thrashing of the Sparks. And for your forecast, fairly cloudy skies this morning, but later this afternoon we can look to generally sunny skies to give us daytime highs in the mid to high 70s. Looking ahead, this current cooling trend is expected to run through early next week. Sonoma County, you are now up to date. From the newsroom, I'm Jeff Woodworth.
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4: 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Don't forget, coming up tomorrow, it is going to be the Wednesday Night Market in downtown Santa Rosa. Going to be a great time. The market opens up at 5 o'clock. The music starts at 6, and you can get there a little early, do a little shopping, and get a few drinks in you, and you're going to enjoy some great music with a Duran Duran tribute.

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0: Time to get the final check of the roadways as we get closer to 9 o'clock and the kickoff to the 9 to 5 workday with your Wolf Traffic Watch.
1: Some slowing northbound 101 mainly slows north of Todd, often on stretches past Yolanda, and then some traffic if you're southbound 101. Smidge of traffic there. Bottom of the Cotati Grade before the Pepper Road on-ramp. Pocket of traffic, Cotati Grade, southbound 101 by the Penn Grove exit. Traffic not too bad overall for 12. It is a bit sluggish. Westbound 12 into Sebastopol. I'm Elaine with your North Bay traffic update.
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5: 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The Wolf.

start this morning, but we'll get some gradual sunshine. Going to get up to about 81 today. Cloudy tonight, getting down to 53. We'll have some sunshine on Wednesday and 80. And it looks like for Thursday and Friday, not too bad at all.

0: we'll kick off another hour of America's Greatest Hits. I got a great song here from October of 83. 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
0: 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This song is going to be from October of 1983, the album 90125. Now, this song went to number one on the Billboard Hot 100 and the Hot Mainstream Rock charts as well. 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Bye-bye.

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0: 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All right, Sonoma County, here we go! Another hour of America's greatest hits just for you.
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6: 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I love singing along with America's greatest hits.

coastal flood advisory still in effect until tomorrow night. We'll have patchy fog late tonight, otherwise increasing clouds and lows tonight around 50. Mostly cloudy through tomorrow midday, then gradually becoming sunny with highs tomorrow in the upper 70s.

0: 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Here's Valerie and your Wolf Traffic Watch.
1: It's a crash in Santa Rosa to watch out for. If you're traveling home with a wind southbound, a two-car wreck right after Steele. Being clear to the shoulder, does have you backed about to Mendocino Ave. About a 20-minute drive time leaving Healdsburg into downtown Santa Rosa. Northbound 101 out of Petaluma, that's 25 minutes to Highway 12, so a little bit of backup in that stretch too. 37 eastbound out of Novato, 33-minute delay to reach Highway 29. Valerie Grant with the North Bay Traffic Update.
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0: 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I'm Mike Waterman. A song by The Police is about an obsessive stalker, but it sounds like a love song. It's on the way to start another hour of America's Greatest Hits, brought to you by River Rock Casino.
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0: By the way, Sting wrote this song at the same desk in Jamaica where Ian Fleming wrote his James Bond novels. By this time, the band was at the peak of their popularity. It was the biggest hit of 1983 and stayed at number one for 8 weeks. It sounds like a love song, but Sting says it's about jealousy and surveillance and ownership. The Police, Every Breath You Take on 102.7, The

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0: Let's do another check of your Tuesday Sonoma County commute. Here's Valerie and your Wolf Traffic Watch.
1: Crash in Santa Rosa, final clearing stages. It's all off to the shoulder. Weatherwind southbound after Steele. A little bit slow, though, from Airport Boulevard. Heading out of Windsor into downtown Santa Rosa on Weatherwind South. Give yourself 18 minutes, the drive time to reach Highway 12. So northbound Weatherwind's going to bunch up in Petaluma, just from East Washington and stretches out towards Railroad. Highway 12 out of Sebastopol, eastbound sluggish into Santa Rosa. A little bit of a delay there. Valerie Graham with your North Bay traffic update.
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flood advisory remains in effect until tomorrow night. Patchy fog late tonight. Otherwise, increasing clouds and lows tonight around 50. Mostly cloudy through tomorrow midday, then gradually becoming sunny with highs tomorrow in the upper 70s.

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1: Crowding up out of Fulton. If you're traveling on 101 southbound from Fulton Road, stays crowded out towards Corby. Northbound starts to bunch up in Petaluma. From East Washington to Railroad, then in Roner Park, from Roner Park Expressway out to Highway 12 in Santa Rosa. Can be a crowded one, Gravenstein Highway westbound. That's an hour drive to reach Highway 1. Also, a tough drive has been Farmers Lane, especially eastbound from Highway 12 till Flamingo. Valerie Grant with the North Bay Traffic Update.
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0: 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I'm Mike Waterman. Bob Seger's most memorable song is one of the few he didn't write himself. And you probably think of Tom Cruise dancing in his underwear when you hear it. 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
0: Bob Seger worked on some of the lyrics to this song, but he didn't take any songwriting credit, which he regretted later because he couldn't control the copyright. It's become Seger's most memorable song since its release in 1979. It hit the charts again in 1983 when Tom Cruise danced to it in his underwear in the movie Risky Business. Old-time rock and roll on 102.7.